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7: If I were to ask you what makes for a good night's sleep, you'd probably say a dark, quiet room, not too many things on your mind. But every night when you go to get some Z's, how often do you really think about the temperature in your bedroom? Temperature may be one of the most underappreciated factors in sleep. That's according to the Senior Vice President of Research and Scientific Affairs at the National Sleep Foundation. We often hear about lights and screens and stress, but even modest changes in temperature and airflow can influence both how quickly you fall asleep and how deeply you stay asleep. Most experts will recommend a room temperature of 60 to 67 degrees Fahrenheit. You might also experiment with your sheets and what you actually wear to bed. Play around a bit and see what improves your sleep. You might be delightfully surprised. I'm Dr. Sanjay Gupta, helping you live a better life.
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8: A better life with Dr. Sanjay Gupta.
9: 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What did matter was that all the exercises together worked all the muscle groups in their body. Now, an added benefit to changing things up is it can help you push through the plateau effect. That's when your body gets so efficient at doing something that you actually stop getting better at it. And we know from previous research that specializing in any one sport at a young age can make someone actually more prone to injury. 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I'm Dr. Sanjay Gupta, helping you live a better life.
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1: A better life with Dr. Sanjay Gupta.
2: How often do you stop to wonder whether you should share something that's revealing, maybe even embarrassing, with a partner, a friend, or even your boss? In her new book called Revealing, The Underrated Power of Oversharing, behavioral scientist Leslie John says doing just that can help you deepen relationships that are vital to your life. We need people to trust us in order to get things like love, friendship, and career success. That's what she told us. When you make yourself vulnerable by revealing something sensitive, it does make other people trust you. In turn, when you ask someone to reveal something about themselves, showing that interest will generally lead someone to like you more. Why? Because people like to be asked about themselves, she says. It also signals that they are discriminating and choosy, but in a good way. I'm Dr. Sanjay Gupta, helping you live a better life.
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morning, Hot 101. Hey, it's Kelly Stevens. All right, we've got some good stuff coming up this morning. Back to school? Oh, we're going to save you some money and get you in style, too. It's coming up on Hot 101. Good morning.

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0: Hot 101. Good morning. Hey, it is Kelly Stevens. What a day we got on tap today. Yeah, so a couple showers yesterday. That was crazy last night. The rain felt good, though. 64 right now if you're just waking up and you're wondering what's going on. Well, today's National Watermelon Day. We have had some real... Okay, I think Carter went online and figured out. He asked ChatGPT. I think it was like right in the middle of Sam's Club. How do you pick a good watermelon? So we are all about watermelon right now because we're not eating raspberries, but watermelon day today. So it's national. I love watermelon. All right. Just the seedless kind. It's got to be like crispy, right? When you crunch into, I love watermelon when it gets kind of mealy. You know what I'm saying? Ugh. It's also National Clean Your Floors Day. Well, we did that yesterday, so we're good there. So there you go. That's what you covered on today. It's also the first Monday in August. They got some big events starting today. Columbiana County Fair starts today, but there's a whole lot more. In fact, it's back to school shopping time. So yeah, this weekend is tax-free. Everything you need to know about what to buy this week.
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0: top of the one. Good morning. Hey, it's Kelly Stevens. You want to check in? Let me know what you're up to this morning. 330-781-9468. How you doing this morning? Welcome to Monday, Ryan.
1: They say the holy water's watered down, and this town's lost its faith. Our colors will fade eventually. So if our time is running out, day after day, we'll make the mundane a masterpiece. 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
2: Cloudy skies, maybe a little mist early morning, low 60s. Cloudy skies give way to mostly sunny skies this afternoon, high in the upper 70s, mostly clear and mid 50s overnight. Mostly sunny, low to mid 80s for Tuesday. With your 33 pinpoint weather, I'm meteorologist Jim Lowboy.
0: It's currently 64 degrees with some partly cloudy skies. I'm Kelly Stevens. Here are the three things you need to know. Today kicks off the Columbiana County Fair. It runs all week. And today until 3 o'clock, you can still get that discount multi-pack of tickets at the fairgrounds. All right. How about Spider-Man Brand New Day? It had the second biggest opening weekend in box office history, $355 million domestically. It was just behind Avengers Endgame. That had $357. Do you see how close it came to being the best movie of all time? All righty. $927 million globally, by the way. And as audiences saw, and we saw, and you probably saw too, it set up some exciting things to come. And there was no winner in the Powerball. The drawing was Saturday, and no one picked all the numbers plus the Powerball. So the next drawing is tonight. Your next chance tonight. An estimated jackpot of $748 million. Hey, how about you? Coming up in some new clothes. Wouldn't that be sweet? I'll tell you what you need to know. It's on the way on Hot 101.
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Good morning, Hot 101. It's Kelly Stevens. 64 degrees outside. I'm looking outside, partly cloudy skies. More clouds than sun, or, well, or sky, I guess you could say. Because sun's not up yet, but you can still see the sky. Yeah. Hot 101. Good morning. How about some Ella Langley? Yeah. She's in Texas.

Good morning. Hey, it's Kelly Stevens. You know, I love checking in with you on a Monday to find out what was the best part of your weekend. Because you guys, you have some really fun things that you do. I'd love to hear about them. 330-781-9468. Call or text you. What was the best part of your weekend?

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0: Second day. We're going up in the upper 70s today. Great day to kick off the Columbiana County Fair. And I got to tell you, we went to a movie over the weekend and it was, first of all, it was packed. And if you were trying to get tickets, you know what I'm talking about. Spider-Man, Brand New Day. Oh, not Brand New Day. The Tom Holland Spider-Man, Brand New Day. So I was going over which ones were fixed, which one it beat, like which Spider-Man this was the best of. So they have actually determined this is the second highest movie from Marvel. Avengers Endgame, as I mentioned earlier, was the one that beat it. But Spider-Man Brand New Day had the second biggest opening weekend in box office history. This is huge. $355 million domestically. And I got to tell you, it was so, so good. I was not expecting, I mean, I'd heard a lot of hype. And usually when they hype something that big, you're like, it was all right. It lived up to every single minute. If you did not get a chance to go, you need to run, not walk to the box office. It's just that good. And of course, you know, it set up something more. Can I just say, I am so in love with Zendaya. She is amazing. I mean, we loved her in the earlier Spider-Mans and we've loved her in Doom. We've loved her in every movie she's in, but she is just so incredibly talented. I mean, I just saw her last weekend, weekend before last in The Odyssey. It's like, what is she? Does she have any time to herself right now? She is absolutely amazing. So if you are looking for something to do with you, with the kids, I mean, this is just one of those movies that just goes across all genres. So, yep, you need to get to the box office and see it. And hopefully it won't be as crowded. I mean, they had multiple showings, multiple screens. And thank you to all the workers at the theaters, because I'm pretty sure it was a tough cleanup weekend too, right? It's Hot 101. Good morning.
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levitating. Hot 101, Youngstown's hottest hits. Good morning. We actually have sunshine now. These clouds are clearing out. We're going to have a good looking day. I got more details for you coming up on Hot 101.

0: Good morning, Hot 101. Hey, it's Kelly Stephens. It is 6:50 and it's 63 degrees. I just stepped outside. It's not bad out there. Yeah, not bad. It actually feels different than when I came in. It actually feels warmer. I know, right? Hey, good morning. Just so you know, we've got a chance for you to win some really fun prizes, to include a flyaway. All right, details are at hot101.com, so you need to get there. I am absolutely, when I see a good news story and it's here, then you get super, you hate to hear bad news stories, but when they turn out to be really good, then you're just like, wow, this is what we do. So, and it's making national news, just so you know. A 10-year-old being praised for her quick thinking and helping save her family from a late-night house fire. Her name's Logan DeLuca, and woke her family up after she spotted flames in her younger sister's bed, and it allowed everybody to get out safely before the fire spread. And they say, you know, the firefighters say that actions like hers, why they do what they do, when they teach it in schools, but it prevented a much more serious outcome. And she's, you know, credits fire drills at school in helping her stay calm. And can I just tell you, the house was in Springfield Township. So this just a fifth grader. We're calling her a hero and she's making national news. So yeah, thank you to all of the firefighters who go out and do what they do every day. We appreciate you. And thank you to Logan, our local hometown, you know, hometown girl, and saved her entire family and making national news. So thank you for...
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12: Cloudy skies, maybe a little mist early morning, low 60s. Cloudy skies give way to mostly sunny skies this afternoon, high in the upper 70s. Mostly clear and mid 50s overnight. Mostly sunny, low to mid 80s for Tuesday. With your 33 pinpoint weather, I'm meteorologist Jim Lowboy.
13: Good morning. It's currently 62 degrees now with partly cloudy skies. I'm Kelly Stevens. Here are the three things you need to know. Still no winner in the Powerball lottery. Nobody matched all six of the numbers in Saturday night's drawing. So it rolls over to tonight when the jackpot's going to be worth an estimated $748 million with, yeah, lump sum cash is about $325 million. In case you want to calculate how much you take home after taxes, it's like a 24% tax thing. So every state's different. So depending on where you're, Ohio, PA, there you go. Hey, today kicks off the Columbiana County Fair, runs all week. And today until 3 o'clock, you can still get those multi-pack discount tickets. Opening ceremony is at 4, and that's when they're going to crown the 4-H King and Queen. Love that. Spider-Man, brand new day, had the second biggest opening weekend in box office history. $355 million domestically. So what was the record? $357 million. What movie was that? Avengers Endgame. So it's the second biggest in history. It is so, so good. You got to go see it. And today's Watermelon Day. It's one of the fruits that we're actually eating right now because, yep, we know it's safe. Not raspberries, but yeah, Watermelon Day. So go enjoy. All right. Hey, coming up, how can you save some money in the month of August with back to school shopping or back to work shopping? I've got everything you need to know.
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morning, Hot 101. It's Kelly Stevens. How was your weekend? I always like to find out what was the best part of your weekend. Give me a call or text 330-781-9468. Best part of your weekend? Just curious.

Hey, it's Kelly Stevens. You can check out our socials. I posted a video over the weekend. Just curious of what you're doing on Sunday, August 23rd, because I would love to have you join us for the Hot 101 Panarathon team. Yeah, it's helping to raise money for the Joni Abdu Comprehensive Breast Care Center. And so I know you care. So come on down and walk with us, all right? Give me a call so we can get you signed up, all right? It's Hot 101.

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Hot 101. Good morning. It is 7:25. Hey, it's Kelly Stevens. Okay, we went from sunny to cloudy just like that in two songs. We went from gorgeous sunshine to we are now covered in clouds. I know. Hey, good morning. It is the very first Monday in August. The Columbiana County Fair kicks off today, but there's a whole lot more going on, and you're probably trying to save yourself some money, right? I mean, aren't we all trying to save just a little here and there so that we can spend it on the stuff that really counts? All right. My number one, first of all, here you go. Number one thing for you to save some money in the month of August. Couple things you need to think about. First, shop your pantry. And this isn't just on school supplies and clothing, because this is why you need to save your money. First thing you should do. August is a great time to clean out that freezer, right? If it's been in there since January, it is time to say bye-bye. All right. Clean out your pantry, your freezer before you hit the grocery store. Go get it down. That's what my husband and I always say is get it down. We're not buying anything new till we eat everything in the freezer. We never get that far. We end up just usually throwing it out. 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Secondly, take advantage of those end of summer sales. 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All right, remember, goals to save money. 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

Good morning. Hey, it's Kelly Stevens. You're celebrating today. It's National Watermelon Day. That is one of the fruits that we know is safe. As long as you wash the outside of it, right? We're washing everything. Produce, it's probably the best thing we should do anyhow, right? It's Hot 101. Good morning. It's Olivia Rodrigo.

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1: Not working hard, yeah, right, picture that with a Kodak, or better yet,

Good morning. Hey, it's Kelly Stevens. Went to see Spidey over the weekend. Did you go? Because it is the number one movie this past weekend at the box office. Number two in all time, right? It's Hot 101. Good morning. I'd love to know what you thought of it. Let me hear your movie review. 330-781-9468. I was a girl.

0: Good morning. Hey, it's Kelly Stevens, Hot 101, 748. And if you want to go to our socials, you can find out everything you need to know about Panarathon. I posted a video last week, and I'd love to have you on the team. So I'll just leave it at that. All right. So the rest is up to you. All right. Get a hold of me. In the meantime, it is a lot of teachers getting up this morning saying it is time for back to school already. I know, but my husband's a teacher, and I'm sorry. People go, oh, you get 3 months off. No. His brain doesn't shut down until like the end of June. We get the month of July, and by then, like literally last week, he's like, I got to get into the classroom, get everything ready. So teachers, I get you. All right. I do. And you're always shopping for those great deals because you want to help out your kids, the ones that don't have the school supplies. We get you. So you got to save money where you can. So I'm going to help you because one of the things that I know is on your list is how to save money, but how to look fashionable. I mean, you got to get up every morning like the rest of us and get into school and go, what do I have to wear? I got nothing to wear. All right, I'm going to help you out here. A couple things you need to know. Dig in your closet for these before you go buy anything else. Chocolate brown. It is the new neutral. It is brown is the new black. All right. It's having a moment. So think brown sweaters, jackets, boots, handbags, anything you have in your closet that's brown. Bring it to the front. All right. Next thing is look for burgundy. Search that closet. Look for something burgundy. It's back in a big way. Oh, deep red as well. All right. So nail colors, everything from handbags to sweaters, any of that. And then also, you know, structured jackets has had a big moment this past year. 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
6: A better life with Dr. Sanjay Gupta.
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11: What are the chances you are listening to this while drinking a nice hot cup of coffee? If so, don't let me stop you. For years, we've been reporting on the health benefits of coffee, and that's not going to stop today. A new study, this one out of Harvard School of Public Health, found that coffee and tea could help lower your risk of developing dementia. People who enjoyed 1 to 3 caffeinated cups a day saw the biggest impact. In addition to the caffeine, coffee contains hundreds of bioactive compounds that can influence inflammation, glucose metabolism, vascular function, and oxidative stress. It's also possible coffee drinkers might be doing other things that keep them healthy. Eating a more balanced diet, getting plenty of exercise, sleep, not smoking, or drinking too much alcohol. And finally, staying socially active. I'm Dr. Sanjay Gupta, helping you live a better life.

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4: Cloudy skies, maybe a little mist early morning, low 60s. Cloudy skies give way to mostly sunny skies this afternoon, high in the upper 70s, mostly clear and mid 50s overnight. Mostly sunny, low to mid 80s for Tuesday. With your 33 pinpoint weather, I'm meteorologist Jim Lowboy.
5: It is currently 64 degrees with partly cloudy skies. I'm Kelly Stevens. Here are the three things you need to know today. Swimmers being urged to stay out of Lake Erie. Dangerous swimming conditions continue again today. This after last week, a 10-year-old drowned at Edgewater Park. National Weather Service issued a beach hazard statement for Erie, Lorain, Cuyahoga, Lake, and Ashtabula counties. That's due to a high risk of rip currents. This includes Geneva on the lakes. If you're planning on going up there this week, might want to take some action. Wind and wave action creating hazardous currents can quickly pull you away from shore, so swimmers do not enter the water. How about Spidey-Man? Brand new day, second biggest opening weekend in box office history. This just behind Avengers Endgame. Spider-Man brought in $355 million versus $357 million for Avengers. That's how close it was. And, of course, as you saw, audiences, it sets up new exciting things to come. And if you didn't stay to the end, shame on you. Do you not know you're supposed to stay to the end of a Marvel movie? Anyhow, soundtrack was so, so good. It includes music from Hot 101 artist Tame Impala. And how about Ariana Grande? Saw her in the preview for the new Meet the Fockers movie. Yes, Ariana Grande is going to be stepping away from the public after her Eternal Sunshine tour ends on September 1st. It's out of growing concern for her weight. She also dropped out of starring in a London-based musical next summer. Not only that, but of course, this after her video for Petal was released on Friday. So a lot of concern about her health after her appearance on that. Hey, coming up, we've got ways for you to win big prizes in Hot 101. Details coming up. Plus, I need you for Panarathon, and we've got a local hero right here. It's Hot 101.
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Good morning. Hey, it's Kelly Stevens. I have a new hero, or a new heroine, I guess you'd say. I will tell you about her coming up in about 8 minutes. She's made national news. Yeah, right here in the Valley. Top 101. Details on the way.

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0: Things that I've got.
1: Good morning. It's 8:24. Hey, it's Kelly. How you doing? It is partly cloudy out there today. We're going to be nice. Going to be in the 70s, right? No chance of rain. Columbiana County Fair starts today. Exciting stuff. And we've got a hero right here in our valley. And I tell you this because when it makes national news, you know, it makes you so proud to have a story when I do my good news stories. But when it's right here and now it's gone national. So there's other radio stations, TV stations all picking up this story. And thank you to WKVN for doing just a great job on this story. Let me tell you about Logan. All right. Logan DeLuca. She woke her family up last week after spotting flames near her younger sister's bed, allowed everybody to get out safe. Now, how did this happen? She's 10 years old. She said that a lot of times doing those drills in school made her realize what is so important. And thank you to all the fire departments who go out and do those demonstrations for kids. So what happened? She sees a flames at the bottom of her sister's bed.
2: I climbed down the bottom of my bunk bed and then I saw she was asleep and I saw a big fire by her feet.
1: Turns out a nightlight caused the fire. A nightlight caught the blankets on fire. Nothing. The dad was it. What's really crazy, I saw the video of the dad taking the mattress. He literally just dragged it right out the door and it kept the family from having a fire spread further. She has two younger siblings and, of course, her younger sister. Everyone got out safe. That's the best part of this entire thing. But thank you, Logan, for doing what you did. 10 years old, our local hero.
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0: better life with Dr. Sanjay Gupta.
1: Even for people who fall asleep easily, staying asleep can be difficult. 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

Pop 101. So did you head to the movies over the weekend? Spider-Man, Brand New Day, number one this week. Second biggest opening ever for a movie. It was just behind Avengers Endgame by just like 2 million. It was a very small amount, but oh, what a movie. You're going to love it. Just

0: Kelly Stevens. Good day today to go through the closet because tax-free weekend starts this Friday. It goes Friday through Sunday in Ohio, so you can save a lot of money. But you need to make space. That's the first thing. Get rid of all those things don't fit, need fixed, all of that. All right, good luck. It's Hot 101. Good morning.
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Hey, it's Kelly Stevens. Good morning. If you missed it earlier, we're talking about the top things to have for fall. So what do you need if you are cleaning out your closet, as I mentioned earlier? Brown. Brown is the new neutral, right? So think of brown as the new black.

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13: Now seems as good a time as any to remind you, you don't always have to take healthy habits to the extreme. Not only are you unlikely to stick with something that's difficult, even if you can keep it up, it's probably going to be to the detriment of something else. And chances are that something else is more important. So if you're on a quest to improve your health, I promise the basics are going to take you much further. I'm talking about diet, try and be as plant-based as possible, exercise, meaning multiple rounds of cardio and strength training, and sleep. For most people, 7 to 9 hours a night. I'd like to think of these things as sort of a three-legged stool, right? If you're not doing any one of them, it's really hard to keep balanced with the others. The key here is you don't have to strive for perfection. Doing anything is going to be better than nothing. I'm Dr. Sanjay Gupta, helping you live a better life.

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7: A better life with Dr. Sanjay Gupta.
8: 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People who enjoyed 1 to 3 caffeinated cups a day saw the biggest impact. 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I'm Dr. Sanjay Gupta, helping you live a better life.
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2: Back in 2019, I made a documentary for HBO called One Nation Under Stress. 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Money and financial problems are consistently ranked as the number one cause of stress in the United States. 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Even so, financial stress does not mean you're doomed. 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I'm Dr. Sanjay Gupta, helping you live a better life.
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11: A better life with Dr. Sanjay Gupta.
12: I read this interesting story the other day, which was written by a colleague of mine, about why so-called, quote, admin nights are the new book club for busy adults. Now, I learned this is a term coined by journalist Chris Collin, who wrote about this life hack in the Wall Street Journal. An admin night is when people come together for a night, a fun night, while holding one another accountable to an assignment. The ones usually considered back burner tasks, the ones that you've been putting off. 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And again, don't forget to leave some time for fun. I'm Dr. Sanjay Gupta, helping you live a better life.
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1: 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I got my peaches out in Georgia. 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
17: What are the chances you are listening to this while drinking a nice hot cup of coffee? If so, don't let me stop you. For years, we've been reporting on the health benefits of coffee, and that's not going to stop today. A new study, this one out of Harvard School of Public Health, found that coffee and tea could help lower your risk of developing dementia. People who enjoyed 1 to 3 caffeinated cups a day saw the biggest impact. In addition to the caffeine, coffee contains hundreds of bioactive compounds that can influence inflammation, glucose metabolism, vascular function, and oxidative stress. It's also possible coffee drinkers might be doing other things that keep them healthy. Eating a more balanced diet, getting plenty of exercise, sleep, not smoking, or drinking too much alcohol. And finally, staying socially active. I'm Dr. Sanjay Gupta, helping you live a better life.

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And just like that, the weekend is gone. 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Another one's right around the corner. 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
12: What are the chances you are listening to this while drinking a nice hot cup of coffee? If so, don't let me stop you. For years, we've been reporting on the health benefits of coffee, and that's not going to stop today. A new study, this one out of Harvard School of Public Health, found that coffee and tea could help lower your risk of developing dementia. People who enjoyed 1 to 3 caffeinated cups a day saw the biggest impact. In addition to the caffeine, coffee contains hundreds of bioactive compounds that can influence inflammation, glucose metabolism, vascular function, and oxidative stress. It's also possible coffee drinkers might be doing other things that keep them healthy. Eating a more balanced diet, getting plenty of exercise, sleep, not smoking, or drinking too much alcohol. And finally, staying socially active. I'm Dr. Sanjay Gupta, helping you live a better life.
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